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Breathe out. 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The source of love. The source of happiness. It all comes from within.

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This is when wrong becomes right.

down in my basement, something's waiting for me. Should I take a flashlight? A murder is so gory. Twisted, red, and haunted, it's almost cinematic. Blood is everywhere, the drugs are so dramatic.

I'm leaving behind all the things I know, lost in reflections of this glass window. There's so many sides to me that I don't show. I'm trying my hardest not to let things go.